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Hey, the only thing you learn in college is that you don't need to go to college to know how to rock, right?

We were on this car trip, and I was looking at these rows and rows of trees all along the highway. I don't know what kind of trees, apples or something. There were just like thousands and thousands of rows of 1,000 trees each, and I picked one tree that I could see about 8 trees back in this one row in the middle. Just one in a billion. And that's how I felt.

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That's WUVTFM. All right, so welcome to the show with no name, another Monday evening with your host. We started off with some newer and older songs. We had Playground by Steve Lacy, If I Can't Have You by Bee Gees, Is There Free Breakfast Here by Hotel Ugly, Forever with Claro, and the brand new Steve Lacy song, The Feeling. I've been listening to the crap out of that song. I'm loving it so much. I'm excited for July 17th when this album comes out. It's been too long without one. So if you're going to be like me, definitely tune into that album July 17th. I certainly will. Be great. This evening, I don't really have much of a theme or playlist kind of put together. It's just a lot of songs that I genuinely enjoy listening to. I know usually I do a bit of a theme, but this evening is just kind of like, again, a collection of a bunch of songs that I've listened to over the years that I really enjoy. And I promise, I'm not here next week, but the weekend after that, or the Monday after that, I will be back with a specific theme and curated playlist that hopefully matches the vibe of what you're going for on this Monday evening. As always, I appreciate you guys tuning in. We're going to get right back into it with Dirty Work by Steely Dan. I hope you enjoy.

opportunity to get an opportunity to talk to you. You were always my inspiration. You were always my inspiration. And my wish was to get a chance.

Do you find yourself drinking on days where you plan not to? Have you ever wondered if you have a drinking problem? If so, you're not alone. There are plenty of others just like you that can help. You can attend an Alcoholics Anonymous meeting every night at 7:30 at 203 East Roanoke Street, Blacksburg, Virginia, a safe place for recovery. That's 203 East Roanoke Street, Blacksburg, Virginia. All right, so we just got done listening to... Well, that was Kelly Uchis. Let me scroll back up here. We had Flashback Memories by Andre, Truth or Dare by Nerd, Cyanide by Daniel Caesar, Supernatural by New Jeans, and we had In My Dreams by Kelly Uchis. For those who don't know, Kelly Uchis is actually performing right now. Maybe it's over by now, but right now in Charlotte, which I was planning to go to, but it didn't work out. So that kind of sucks, and I assume anyone there isn't listening to this right now. So kind of a mini concert for us here in the studio. But yeah, thanks for tuning in. It's currently 9:45, a little under a third of the way through the show. I don't have a theme this week, just kind of hanging around, made a playlist of my own, but in 2 weeks when I'm back here, I will definitely have a theme. I'll have, you know, something that hopefully matches the vibe of your Monday evening. But for now, we're just going to get right back into it. We have Benny and the Jets by Elton John. So please enjoy. Thank you.

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Viewer listening is advised as the following songs may contain explicit content, including curse words and any other sort of disgusting language and drug use and things like that. We don't have the official writing for the Safe Harbor Hours, so that's my best remembrance of what they said. But yeah, there are curse words coming up, basically. So if you're not into that, I would stop listening. But that means I can finally play some songs I've been trying to play all night, including this new Malcolm Todd album. I don't know if you guys have been tuning in. It's pretty fire. I'd give it a listen. It's really good. So get ready for that up next. We were listening to some Elton John. We had I Wish I Didn't Waste Time by Thundercat, and then that last song was No One Noticed by the Marías. I hope you guys are enjoying the show. We're at the top of the hour here, 10 p.m., which means we're exactly a third of the way through my show, The Show With No Name. Hope you guys are enjoying, again, just a kind of a collection of songs I've been listening to recently and kind of enjoy. I'll be back with a theme in 2 weeks. I'm not here next week, but I'll be back with a more official playlist and kind of vibe, so stay tuned for that. But yeah, getting right back into it, we have Gun to My Head by Malcolm Todd. Fantastic song. Please enjoy. I've been listening to this album all week. Thank you.

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All right, and that takes us to the 10:15 mark. A little over a third of the way through our show this evening. For those just tuning in, I've just been playing songs that I enjoy. Usually I have a bit of a theme, but didn't really get around to it this week. But don't worry, in 2 weeks, not here next week, in 2 weeks I'll have a better theme and a bit of a better vibe going. It's just kind of all over the place. Like, that last song was pretty sad, but I love it. It's great. So we just finished listening to Funny Papers by Mac Miller. We had Everywhere by Fleetwood Mac and Crew by Goldlink. So I'm going to go ahead and just get right back into it. This is Hard Part 6 by Kendrick Lamar. I hope you enjoy. Thanks.

0: bills, bloodshed, then turn the city to a battlefield. I call it poison, you call it real, that's how you feel.
1: Pistols be popping and niggas dropping a heartbeat, scattered like roaches, a body laid on the concrete.

0: 22.
1: 22-year-old black male, suspect, reported on the news. I swear to God, bro. We're gathered here today to mourn the life of James Pickman Jr.
0: I swear to God.
1: Nigga, I'm gonna kill him. Tragedy, another tragedy in the black community. We got to do better, people. 22 years old, this boy was too young. Our condolences are with his family, our prayers, we know he's in a better place. We know he's in a better place. But this has got to end, ladies and gentlemen. We've got to come together, this is

Hey, yo, we got a problem. They're back. Hey, yo, we got a problem. They're back. Yeah, them cats is back, yo. On the real, what you gonna do? Yeah.

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All right. So we just got done listening to a whole batch of songs there. That last one was Sad Disco by Flip Turn. We had Do That Again by Malcolm Todd, Sing a Song by Earth, Wind & Fire, Change by J. Cole, Another Time by Anderson .Paak, Magic Alive by McKinley Dixon, and Red Velvet by Outkast. Show's moving right along here. It's about 10:47, which means we're a little under two-thirds of the way through. I hope you're enjoying the songs this week. Again, just kind of a random combination of songs I've listened to over the years that I've been listening to recently. A couple new ones, but I think we've gotten most of those out of the way by now. Just kind of feeling it this evening. I usually have a theme for these things, but again, didn't really make one this week. I'll be back in 2 weeks with a real one, so stay tuned for that. We're going to go ahead and hop right back into it with January 28th by J. Cole. Please enjoy.

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1: 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This is WUVT. This is the show with no name. It is now the top of the second hour, which means we are two-thirds of the way through the show. For those of you listening, thank you. I know it's getting late for anyone, at least on the East Coast. So we really appreciate it, and I really just picked this time because of the safe harbor hours, which are still in effect, meaning that expect any sort of explicit content from any of the upcoming songs, including like swear words, drugs, or anything of the sort like that. So we just finished listening to Either On or Off the Drugs by JPEG Mafia, Lovely Day by Bill Withers, and I'm Amazing by Omar Apollo. Hope you're enjoying the song so far. I'm going to just roll right back into it with Karaoke by Ginger Root. I hope you enjoy. Thank you.

WUVT would like to remind you not to drink and drive. It doesn't matter how much you've drunk or where you're going, alcohol impairs your hand-eye coordination, and operating a motor vehicle while under its influence can be fatal. Do yourself a favor. If you think you might be drunk, you are, and shouldn't be driving. All right, that brings us to another 15-minute interval there with another PSA. We're reaching the final stretch of the show this evening, so thanks again for tuning in if you are. Again, I know it's late, so really appreciate it. We're just kind of vibing this evening, just listening to some songs that I like. Nothing too crazy, nothing too themed. We had Baby Girl by JPEG Mafia, The Longest Time by Billy Joel, and just now was Wish You Were Dead by Lola Young. So we're just going to go ahead back into it. We have Survive by Childish Gambino. Please enjoy.

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Call 540-961-8400 to speak with someone who cares. That's 540-961-8400. All right, and that brings us to our last PSA there. I only got a couple more songs for you, so that'll take us to the end of the show. I won't be here next week, but again, thanks for tuning in and tune in every Monday from 9 to midnight to listen to the show with no name with your host, me. So yeah, thanks again. Seriously, I know it's late, but I hope you enjoy the music, and I appreciate anyone who's listening in. I enjoy doing it. And again, I'll be back in 2 weeks with a better theme and more put-together playlist, but this evening was just kind of a chill little playlist I cooked up. So again, I hope you enjoyed. Have a good night, guys. Thank you.

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1: We used a rock, a stick. I used to kick my foot in a river to make a sound of a flushing noise, and then I would take skins, of course, and I would rap on bald guys' heads.

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1: I think that is an insane man pulling the hair out of a baboon's back.
0: No, that was a blender. I know you didn't have blenders either back in those days.
1: No, we didn't, but we did drink.
0: Mm-hmm.

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1: Please, look for pedestrians. 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
0: It's been a long week. COVID won't kill me.
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0: Famous last words. 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Socially distance. 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

0: Hey, Barbie, want to go for a ride?
1: Yeah, what's up? 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
1: Oh, it's huge.
0: Satan's Jimmy.
1: What does it do?
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0: 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Interesting.
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0: Damn, back to this no good ass hospital.
1: Hey, yo, let's go over here by this nursing station, man.
0: Excuse me, miss.
2: Yes, may I help you?
1: Yo, a friend of ours just brought in here. His name is Lawson.
2: Okay,
1: he got shot earlier.
2: I need the patient's
1: name. Yo, they brought him in to the emergency room.
2: I don't have

0: on my register named Larceny. Could you please
1: Miss, we done been to three different hospitals.
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1: Hey, yo, we fucked this bitch, man. Yo,
0: 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I need help over here.
3: 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I need assistance. 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
0: 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Only was copying you. 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

0: 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You have 1 new message and 15 old messages.
1: Yo, Swift, big up, yo. Yo, what up, it's Scratch. And I just made this beat for y'all, you know what I mean? I don't want to play it over the phone. You ain't gonna be the filler, you mean the bass line and all that. So I'm gonna hit it, I'm gonna check it, I'm gonna play it, I'm gonna put the shit on a two-way, send it to you. Give me back if you're feeling it, alright? Give me back anyway, though, alright? One.

Nothing escapes the red-cocked Fialar. He will crow to the giants from Birdwood. At the same time, the cock who wakes the warriors every day in Valhalla, golden-combed Gulenkambi, will crow to the gods. A third cock, rust-red, will raise the dead in hell.

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Because of the brave men and women who broke new ground to change the course of black history and culture, we have the ability to succeed today, whether it is in science, business, politics, or the arts. Marian Anderson, the internationally acclaimed opera star, was born in Philadelphia, Pennsylvania. In 1939, she was scheduled to perform at Constitution Hall in Washington, D.C., but was denied admittance to the hall by the Daughters of the American Revolution. Eleanor Roosevelt opposed this blatant act of discrimination and held an Easter concert at the Lincoln Memorial where Marian Anderson performed in front of 75,000 people. She later went on to become the first black singer to join the Metropolitan Opera Company. This is LL Cool J. The African-American community prides itself on a diverse range of people and talent, whether it's from the music of today by Monty Croft to singer Marian Anderson. Let's celebrate our rich heritage. Oh, babe, oh.

0: place definitely gives me the creeps, just the way I like it.
1: Baron, can you even see where we're going?
0: I can't see much. I can smell something.
2: What? I think I see something.
0: What's making that noise?
3: Can you hear that?
1: I have a very bad feeling about this.
0: Oh.

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This is the Mr. Seven saying, I want to send a strong shout out to all them celebs who keep lacing Yaku the J.

0: So there we are, Joni Mitchell in concert at the Wembley Arena with her husband Larry Klein on bass, Michael Landon on guitar, Russell Ferrante on keyboards, and Vincent Colaiuta on drums. Leaping.
1: I used to be shy and now I'm a rough rider.
2: The rough riders. I'm a rough rider, baby. What's up?
1: Nigga, you can't be serious.
2: What you talking about?
1: You're not even a rough type, nigga.
2: Oh, I'm a rough type, nigga, baby. You don't know. I'm rough. Talking about rough riders here.
1: Nigga, you's a fucking clown.
2: What are you talking about? 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I'm a rough rider, baby. 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R-O-U-G-H-F, rough
1: rider. See,
2: you
1: can't even spell the word rough rider.
2: I know what I'm talking about.
1: You're not a rough rider.
2: I am a rough rider. I'm a rough rider.
1: You know what you are?
2: What?
1: You's a buff rider.

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1: The firefighters have been getting in my briars again. I saw them once and told them to go, but they kept sticking around. So I buried every mirror in the house, and they still came back. Well, I said I'll call my attorney. His name's John Maupin, man out in Gorham County. He'll come over and fix the firefighters, fix them good. So I called him, I said, come over here. I'm feeling it litigious. I buried every mirror in the house, and still the firefighters are coming in my briars. Well, he says, ain't too much we can do until we talk to Judge Harkness. But Judge Harkness is dead.

The mind, the mind, the mind, the mind, the mind, the mind, the mind, the mind, the mind, the mind, the mind, the mind, the mind, the mind, the mind, the mind, the mind, the mind, the mind, the mind, the mind, the mind, the mind, the mind, the mind, the mind, the mind, the mind, the mind, the mind, the mind, the mind, the mind, the mind, the mind, the mind, the mind, the mind, the mind, the mind, the mind, the mind, the mind, the mind, the mind, the mind, the mind, the mind, the mind, the mind, the mind, the mind, the mind, the mind, the mind, the mind, the mind, the mind, the mind, the mind, the mind, the mind, the mind, the mind, the mind, the mind, the mind, the mind, the mind, the mind, the mind, the mind, the mind, the mind, the mind, the mind, the mind, the mind, the mind, the mind, the mind, the mind, the mind, the mind, the mind, the mind, the mind, the mind, the mind, the mind, the mind, the mind, the mind, the mind, the m

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0: There you go. There you go.
1: Usually these eyes, I think, an American woman.
2: Uh-huh.
1: Different nights it varies, but
0: yeah,
1: usually those are the ones that get that response.
2: Yeah.
1: But all of a sudden now we have this new thing.
2: Uh-huh.
1: And it's really different because we haven't had it for a while, you know.
3: That was Burton Cummings commenting on that song Star Baby and the response he received to it last night. Here's a standing ovation right now.
4: I just gotta tell you, we mentioned this last night.
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0: sweet Susie. 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
1: You keep it going, man. You keep those books rolling. You pick up all those books that you're gonna read and not remember, and you roll, man. You get that associate's degree, okay? Then you get your bachelor's. Then you get your master's. Then you get your master's master's. Then you get your doctorate. You go, man. Then when everybody says quit, you show them those degrees, man. When everyone says, hey, you're not working, you're not making any money, you say, you look at my degrees and you look at my life. Yeah, I'm 52. So what? Hate all you want, but I'm smart. I'm so smart, and I'm in school. These guys out here making money all these ways, and I'm spending mine to be smart. You know why? Because when I die, buddy, you know what's going to keep me warm? That's right, those degrees.
2: Hi, this is Martha Reeves of Martha and the Vandellas, sending season's greetings to everyone, everywhere.

0: God, I'm fucking hungry. 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Hey, wake up. Wake up, you asshole. Wake up. Wake up.
1: What?
0: You ate my fucking schnitzel.
1: What?
0: You ate my fucking schnitzel.
1: Well, it was in there. If you put it in there, then it's fair game for anybody who wants to eat it.
0: Well, then maybe this is fair game.
1: Wow! God!
0: Okay.
1: As a fucking, hey!
0: No, yeah, that's right. It's karate chop.
1: What are you doing?
0: Well, if you didn't like that, how about this?
1: Die! Ow!

0: There sure was a lot of Smiths singing the blues in those days. They all had their own style, and they all had their own troubles. Fletch and I were in the jury when Clara told this sad story, the Courthouse Blues.
1: Ah, a letter from... Dear Andre,
2: I hope this letter finds you in the best of health. As for myself, I'm doing well. And P.S., with or without you, I can't get enough. That's why you're my favorite stuff.

0: Yo me acabo de darle a venir opportunity that much where you can really learn things, you know, because when we feel about Anya, the music kind of limited. I mean, people's musical ability limited in Jamaica. Come here, limit all the while.
1: Why did you select the flute?
0: The flute? Well, I don't really select the flute, you know. I just love the sound of fife and instruments with them thing, yeah. So I really like go and practice it. I love, you know, it exercise all your lungs and upstairs in your head, it get nice sometime. After a certain amount of breath, you feel like you get really high.
1: Let me hear you play something.
0: Let me really play the flute.
1: What do you mean? Feel free.
0: I don't really play the flute. Let me just do them little things that no one did.
2: Watch out, mister. Here comes the twister.
3: This is Rudy Ray Moore.
2: Yes, I'm the human tornado. I chain down thunder and handcuff lightning. I'm so damn strong, it's sometimes frightening. I grabbed a star traveling a million miles a minute and slowed it down to the state speed limit. Yes, I'm the human tornado. Spinning, grinning, and sinning. I used an earthquake to mix my milkshake. I eat an avalanche when I want ice cream. I punched a hurricane and made it a breeze. I swallowed an iceberg and didn't freeze. The human tornado. Flinging cash and talking trash. Free me, delayed, relayed, mislaid, and parlayed. Jump, thump, bumped, and mugwump. The human tornado. Rated R. Under 17, not admitted without a parent or a note from your jailer.
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How many hip hoppers does it take to screw in a light bulb? Three. One to screw in the light bulb, and two to argue about how the old one was so much better.

0: That was some experience. Wish I had time to stay here and sightsee all over the planet, but that sound you hear is the warning bell on my time machine letting me know it's time to return to our own world and our own time. Hang on.
1: Some people will go to any extremes for a little privacy.

0: WVT would like to remind you not to drink and drive. 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Alcohol impairs your hand-eye coordination, and operating a motor vehicle while under the influence can be fatal. Do yourself a favor. If you think you might be drunk, you are, and shouldn't be driving.
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Did you know that lightning kills more people each year than tornadoes do? I'm meteorologist Gary Woodall with the National Weather Service in Fort Worth. If a thunderstorm approaches, move inside at the first sound of thunder. Boaters, golfers, and people in open fields are especially vulnerable to lightning. Stay indoors for 30 minutes after you hear the last thunder. Be safe, don't be a target for lightning.

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1: My gosh.
0: What are my gosh?
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1: Yeah. I don't know what happened. We had a small roll of gosh.
0: Give me a sponge.
1: Sponge.
0: Clamp.
1: You have the clamp.
0: Suture.
1: You have a suture.
0: Edith.
1: Yes.
0: I love you.
1: Please.

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automobile. I'm always praying, let there be something good home. I'm tired of Creed and all this other crap. Well, I think I finally found the answer to my radio prayers. That's right, WGN.

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2: 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But first up is an hour of chanting.

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1: 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Pass the jar.
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1: But then I found out the house had radon.
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Wellington, how you doing tonight? 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We're so psyched. We can tell you spring is coming. We saw it down south. It's on its way.

0: Some Thoughts from John Cleese.
1: Some say the quality of life matters far more than its quantity. Others claim that the longer life lasts, the better. Who's right? Long ago, a quite well-known philosopher called Socrates said that philosophy is the study that helps us learn how to die. That also means philosophy can teach us how to live.
0: A message from the Philosophers of America, celebrating 100 years of thought.

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0: New Models,
1: For Anna,
0: Jean-Luc, Filibuster, and The House Floor. 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

Hi, I'm George Brett for PETA. 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Thank you.

It's 9 o'clock at WUBT-FM Blacksburg and W270CU Roanoke. My name is Just Chris, and that is Wilco with Summer Teeth. And this is the start of the Wovet Wayback for Tuesday, June 9th. Welcome to the show. And if you were paying attention on the website, there's this new list on the front page, wuvt.vt.edu, and it's a summer song playlist put up there, and there's a bunch of good songs in this list. 10 songs. There's Steve Lacy, a song called Some, which I may play later. He's the dude from the internet. That Wilco song that I just played there, Summer Teeth, is on the list. Dram, a hip-hop artist from Hampton, song called Sweet Virginia Blues is on there. Rolling Stones, Donovan's, Sunshine Superman. It's just like the station as a whole, it's an extremely varied playlist. And since it's been so hot, although today it's kind of nice and cool, but it will be back in the 90s in the weekend, foreshadowing I've got weather coming up. I figured I'd take this whole summer playlist thing to the next level and play summer songs for the next 2 hours. Songs about the season or the sun or the beach or the heat, or songs that just have the summer vibe, like they have Rolling Stones' Miss You. It's got a summer vibe in there. So for the next 2 hours, I'm going to go all over the musical map, and it's the Wovet Wayback Summer Songs. The first song on the list is from the Grateful Dead, and one of the songs on the list on the website is a song called Shakedown Street, the title track from the 78 album, and that's an amazing song, and it definitely has a summer vibe, kind of a disco summer vibe. But I wanted to play another tune from that album. It's the reggae-flavored Fire on the Mountain, because nothing says summer like reggae. That's right. This is Grateful Dead from 78's Shakedown Street. Fire on the Mountain. This is the Wovet Wayback Summer Songs

90.7 WUBT and 101.9 FM in Roanoke. That is Ziggy Marley with Tomorrow People from 1988's Conscious Party. And that wraps up a set of the first of many summer songs on the Wovet Way Back. Mattafix, before that, Things Have Changed from Mattafix, they're a duo that blends electronic and reggae and hip hop together from London. They've released two albums, and that was their second album, Rhythm and Hymns, from 2007. Things Have Changed is the name of the song. That's the only two albums, but they apparently are still together because they released a new song back in 2022. So, yeah, maybe they'll release some more stuff. They make some pretty good music. Bob Marley, before that, One Love, People Get Ready from 77's Exodus. Of course, that song originally done by the Wailers and written by Bob Marley, but done originally in 1965, but that 77 version, the most famous one. And Grateful Dead, Fire on the Mountain, from the Shakedown Street album from 1978. And I've got more music coming up, but first I got to ask you, if you have a, do you have a beard and not know what to do with it? The VPI Cave Club can take it underground. Literally, the VPI Cave Club is the National Speleological Society's first student grotto. They meet Fridays at 7 p.m. in Smythe 146. 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Let your curiosity and your beard grow wild. My name is Chris. It's Tuesday. It's summer songs on the Wovet Way Back. Basically, because I saw this list of summer songs on the Wovet Way website, wuvt.vt.edu, going to continue along with more reggae or reggae-inspired flavored music like this one. Michael Franti and Spearhead, The Sound of Sunshine is the title track from 2010. It's the Wovet Way Back Summer

Django right there. And song, I lost my my list there. Life's a Beach from Django. That was from 2012. English Beat before that. Wine and Grind, Stand Down Margaret from 1980s. I Just Can't Stop It. And Michael Franti and Spearhead from The Sound of Sunshine from 2010, the title track. My name is Jess Chris. This is the Wove It Way Back Summer Songs Edition, because there was an article on wuvt.vt.edu, a playlist, 10 summer songs, and I'm taking it to the next level, playing 2 hours of nothing but summer songs. And also because it's summer, it's hot, although today's not hot. Today's high is only 78. We're finally, maybe, possibly, could it be, we might get some rain this evening and tomorrow and Wednesday, and then it gets really hot. 78 today, 83 tomorrow, 90 and 91 on Thursday and Friday. Not excited about that. 64 right now in Blacksburg. It said it was 83, but then I refreshed the page. Thank goodness it's not 83. It's 64 right now at 9:31, and it's the Wove It Way Back with summer songs. And this is, well, good night, Will Joseph Cook from 2015. This is called Beach, the Wove It Way Back Summer Songs.

Yeah, that is TV Girl, a song called Birds Don't Sing from the French Exit album from 2014. Also heard Widespread Panic, the ultimate summer song, Coconut from Space Wrangler. That was from, it depends on what album you have. That it was originally released in 88 and then they re-released it in 92. But Space Wrangler was the name of the album. Also heard Vacationer with Trip, a very summer sounding song, and Beach, I Want to Make You Mine from Will Joseph Cook from 2015. It's the Love It Way Back Summer Songs Edition. My name is Just Chris. It's 9:45, quarter to 10 in the city of Blacksburg at 90.7 WVT and 101.9 in Roanoke. Do you love WVT? Well, you wouldn't be listening if you didn't love it. 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It's 10 songs, 10 summer songs, and I'm playing summer songs all morning long. And it's I'm playing summer songs on the coolest day of the week. It's perfect. Perfect. What timing, you know? Anyway, this is a band called Courtship, and this one's called Sunroof. That's a pretty summery sounding song, if I don't say so myself. Courtship with Sunroof on WUVT, the Love It Way Back.

So Social EP from 2018. That's People Watching. What do you do at the beach? You people watch. That's what summer songs are all about. It's the Woven Way Back Summer Songs Edition, inspired by the article on the front page at our website, wvt.vt.edu. The samples right now, Felix Schenken from

That is Sticky Fingers, band out of Australia. Never understood why they weren't bigger here, because they have a great, great sound. And that song just sounds like hanging out at the beach or at the lake or wherever. Sounds like summer. Feast Your Eyes from Land of Pleasure from 2014. The samples before that, if that's not a beach song, even though they're from Boulder, Colorado, they definitely have the beach vibe. Feel Us Shaking from a self-titled, the samples, name of the album was The Samples, and it was released twice. It was released in 1989, and then it was re-released in 1993. And right before it was released in 1993, I remember playing it on the radio back then, here at Wovet and at a commercial radio station, which doesn't exist anymore. And what a great, great song. So this is the Wovet Wayback Summer Songs Edition, because it's the coolest day of the week. But it's going to be 90 by Thursday, I think, right? I lost my forecast. 90 by Thursday, 91 on Friday. But we'll have some rain between now and then. Thank goodness, because we really, really, really need the rain. This is WUVT-FM Blacksburg at 90.7 and 101.9 in Roanoke. Thank you so much for listening. My name is Just Chris, playing summer songs like this one. I love the Knox. And I love this song. This is called Classic, The Knox featuring Powers on the Wovet Wayback.

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And this is the Web Way Back with the alarm, Rain in the Summertime, from The Eye of the Hurricane from 1987. Then a song from a band out of, I believe they're from Arkansas, and they've released all their stuff basically on their own. Knox Hamilton with a song called Video Sunshine. And if that doesn't have a summertime feel to it, I don't know what does. Again, from 2018, the Beach Boy EP. Beach Boy, perfect name for a summer song. And the Knox featuring Powers and a song called Classic. And that was from 2016. And this is the Wove It Way Back Summer Songs Edition. My name is Jess Chris, playing summer songs all morning long because of an article at wuvt.vt.edu. And it had songs from all over the place, songs for the summer. So I'm playing those this morning, taking it to the next level. 2 hours of nothing, well, 2+ hours of nothing but summer songs. Before we play more music, I first want to ask you, if you are a part of a nonprofit looking to announce something on our airwaves, if you'd like to submit a public service announcement to be read on air, WUVT invites you to visit our website and navigate to the public service announcement tab to submit a PSA. 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Go in there, get signed up. Right. Let me see. What are we going to play? This next song is from Emiliani Torini. You would think she'd be from Italy. She is not. She is from Iceland. And this is a great song from 1999. This one is called Unemployed in Summertime. On the Woven Way Back, Summer Songs Edition.

0: don't let it end.
1: That is Bipolar Sunshine with a song called Deck Chairs on the Moon. It was a single from 2014, and Deck Chairs on the Moon is just one singer from Manchester. His birth name, Adio, I think I'm saying his name right, Adio Marchant. British singer, great song, Deck Chairs on the Moon. Very, very, not only does his name have sunshine in it, but that song has a very summer feeling, don't you think? I hope so. Abso Facto with Endless Summer and Grizz Folk with Endless Summer. Abso Facto from 17, Grizz Folk from 2018. That's 8 years ago. My goodness. Sly and the Family Stone with Hot Fun in the Summertime from 1969. That came off a greatest hit CD. And normally when it comes off a greatest hit CD, you're just being a lazy DJ. But in this case, because it's usually on another, you know, it came on a different album. In this case, it was actually a new song on Sly and the Family Stone's greatest hits. So there you go. Meliana Torini from Love in the Time of Science, and that was from 1999, a song called Unemployed in Summertime. My name is Jess Chris. This is the Wove It Way Back Summer Songs Edition. Saw an article on the front of the WUVT website at wuvt.vt.edu. It had 10 summer songs for your playlist, and I figured I'd play 2 hours of it just so you can add to your playlist. Of course, you should be listening to WVT 24/7, right? Right. Okay. Weather for today, we're going to get some rain later tonight and tomorrow. Thank goodness, because we so need the rain. 78 today, 64 tonight, 83 tomorrow, and then it's going to get hot. 90 Thursday, 91 on Friday, and 86 on Saturday. And it's going to be warmer down in Roanoke because Roanoke lives in a hot box. 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Thank you so much for listening. And this is a Canadian band called Colorado and a song called Roller Skater. Got a total summer feel. And it's on the Wove It Way Back Summer Songs Edition.

WUVT 90.7 Blacksburg, 101.9 in Roanoke. And that is the Motels with Suddenly Last Summer from 1983's Little Robbers. For that, Young the Giant, Heat of the Summer from Mirror Master. That was from 2018. And Roller Skater from Colorado. No title with summer or sun or sunshine or heat or anything, but Roller Skater, that song just feels like a summer song. That was from Born Yesterday from 2017. And this is the Summer Songs edition of the Wove It Way Back. My name is Just Chris. It was inspired by the Summer Song playlist at the website, wuvt.vt.edu. And I'm playing songs that have summer in the title, say sun, heat, hot, beach, something, or have just a summer vibe. But sometimes it's just about the vibe, man. Anyway, it's time for a PSA, and if you need to talk, Raft Crisis Hotline offers 24/7 empathy and support. 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It's 10:47. I'm scheduled to get out of here at 11, but like usual, there's nobody behind me, so I think I'm going to stay a couple extra minutes and play some more summer songs. I don't have to leave yet, but anyway, this next one is from a quote-unquote supergroup from Canada. They're based out of Toronto, I believe. But anyway, it consists of two guys from Hot Hot Heat and one guy from a band called Limblifter, also is in the Age of Electric. The name of the band is called Mounties. And this is from 2014's Thrash Rock Legacy. This is called Tokyo Summer on the Wove It Way Back Summer Song.

Yeah, Jungle Giants, a song called Feel the Way I Do from Quiet Ferocity. No summer or sun-related topics in the title of that song, but just a great song, a very summery vibe kind of song. Hot, Hot, Hot, obviously, from The Cure, from Kiss Me, Kiss Me, Kiss Me, before that, from 1987. Vinyl Theater with Summer from Electrogram from 2014, and Tokyo Summer from the Mounties before that on the Love It Wayback Summer Songs Edition. 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My name is Just Chris, and I am going to get out of here in a couple minutes, going to play a couple more songs, a couple more summer related songs because of that article on the WUVT website, wuvt.vt.edu. Just playing a bunch of summer songs like this one from 1981, the Dutch group called Diesel. This is called Sausalito Summer Nights on the WUVT Wayback Summer Songs Edition. 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Talk to you next week, Tuesday, 9 a.m. on the WUVT Wayback.

0: There's only one place on the dial you can hear. John Scofield, Greg Oz, Matthew Shipp, The Bad Plus, Ben Ellis, Quincy Jones,
1: Dave Burrell,
0: Matt Lightcap,
1: Paul Blair,
0: Fred Hershey,
1: Bale,
0: Ken Craig Tate, Amanda Monaco,
1: Spring Heel Joe Lamont,
0: Chicago Underground,
1: Ryan Bell,
0: Deski,
1: Dave
0: Douglas,
1: Huggins and
0: John McLaughlin,
1: William Hooker,
0: Coltrane,
1: Galactic,
0: William Sonner,
1: Joe Scott,
0: Pharaoh, Sex,
1: Johnny Abraham,
0: Stanley Hornack,
1: Jimmy Smith,
0: Horace Silver,
1: Chick Corby,
0: Kirby
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I haven't been here in a minute because I've been out of town, but now I'm back. And we have a little bit of a location switch up for our station just because it's under some construction, so don't have access to the music I normally do. So I'm going to be playing a little bit of different music today than normal, but no theme, I'd say. Just the theme is good, maybe. I don't know. Anyways, we're just gonna go right in. I hope everything sounds okay. This new setup is a little interesting, but let me know if it sounds weird. And yeah, up first we have Lauryn Hill, X Factor.

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Call 540-961-8400 to speak with someone who cares. That last song was Starlust by Lush, and before that, Kissing a Fool by George Michael. Love that song. Up next, we have some Malcolm Todd. I'm a big Malcolm Todd fan. For those of you who don't know, he just released an album this Friday called Do That Again, and I thought it was pretty good. He's gotten pretty popular with his song Chest Pain, you guys might know. But yeah, he has a lot of other good stuff, and I want to play one of his new songs that he released, and this song is called Free 99.

Hello, hello. This is Fruit Ninja. That last song was Cherish the Day by Sade, and before that, All Around the World by Lisa Stanfield. And now for some weather. Right now, it is 79 degrees with a high of 80 and a low of 64. It's supposed to rain a little later today, around 5 or 6 o'clock, so be prepared with some rain jackets maybe, but it doesn't look like it'll rain too much, hopefully. Unless you like the rain, then that's kind of sad. But, yeah. Like I mentioned earlier, Malcolm Todd had an album that he dropped on Friday at midnight, and so did Steve Lacy. It wasn't an album, but a single called The Feeling, and once it hit midnight, I remember listening to both the album by Malcolm Todd and the single by Steve Lacy, so it's only fair for me to play Steve Lacy's new song. So yeah, this is The Feeling.

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That last song was Caught High by Kitty Craft. And before that, Anyways by Eslero. Some more songs up next. Once again, not really any theme here, just kind of random. But yeah. This next song is Golden Boys by Reese. I think that's how you say it.

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This is Fruit Ninja here at the station, having so much fun playing some music. Anyways, we're gonna play some more music for you guys. The next song is by Marvin Gaye. I love Marvin Gaye. So much passion in his music. But this next song is off his Vulnerable album. It's I Won't Cry Anymore, and it's the alternate version. I think this one is better than the normal version. They're both good, but you'll see this one's really good. So yeah, I Won't Cry Anymore, alternate version.

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That last song was Life Goes On by The Sundays. And up next, we have Part Time, which is a band, probably my favorite band right now, I don't know. But I really like their stuff, and this next song is called It's Alright With Me.

That last song was Fragile by Leve. And before that was Tame Impala. Pretty random stuff. Okay. Up next, we have this new song that I saw. I think I saw a reel. That's how I found out. And you know, social media is a great place to find new music. But the song is called Can't Get Enough by Ephraim. I hope I'm saying that right. But I really like it. It's a happy, fun song. And he's a pretty small artist. So I hope you guys like it. I know I'm gonna be enjoying myself listening. So yeah, this is Can't Get Enough.

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That last song was Cool With You by Hers. Before that, Alien Love Call by Turnstile. And I think I'm only going to play a couple more songs, but thank you all for listening. This is Fruit Ninja, and I hope you tune in the future. And this next song is a song that I love that I've been playing a bunch. It's called Strange Things by Double. It's a Japanese song, but it's so good. You'll hear it when I play it, but I hope you guys enjoy and have a great week.

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0: 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Student Run Radio. Which means you're gonna get like 5 hours of wind chimes. Friggin' bring in Thin Lizzy. What's wrong with Thin Lizzy? Tonight, there's gonna be a jailbreak!
1: Bye.

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0: 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COVID won't kill me.
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0: There's only one place on the dial you can hear. John Scofield, Greg Oz, Matthew Schitt, The Bad Plus, Ben Ellis, Quincy Jones,
1: Dave Burrell,
0: Matt Lightcap,
1: Paul Blair,
0: Fred Hershey,
1: Ken
0: Craig Tate,
1: Amanda Monaco,
0: Springfield Joe,
1: Chicago Underground,
0: Ray Bell,
1: Deski,
0: Dave Douglas,
1: Hoggins and
0: John McLaughlin,
1: William Hooker,
0: Coltrane,
1: Galactic,
0: William Sonner,
1: Roland,
0: Gil Joe,
1: Pharaoh
0: Sex, Johnny
1: Sabran,
0: Stanley Ornette,
1: Jimmy Smith,
0: Horace Silver,
1: Chick Corby,
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0: 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Interesting.
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